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1: The Bowery Presents joins you in supporting WFUV. 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Also, Toad the Wet Sprocket rings the acoustic tour Saturday, October 24th. 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

It isn't just a number on the dial. 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It's WFUV New York.

Life is possible again.